Well, it is a Bob 93.3 winning weekend. Your chance to win tickets to the Dinosaur Adventure at the Greenville Convention Center coming up September 5th through the 7th. All kinds of fun stuff going on with the dinosaurs, including life-size moving and roaring animatronic dinosaurs. Win a 4-pack of tickets right now on the Bob socials.

I love it. So that song got another buzz because the show Off Campus, Kid Laroi and Girls. And after that buzz, Kehlani jumped on it. So there they are all together. The remix to Girls inside the show. Mikey, Dean, and Night Crew partying with you coast to coast and all across the country.

FM's a Mr. Know-It-All right there. It's Mikey V and the Night Crew partying with you coast to coast and all across the country. The biggest party on your radio because if you use us on you want, hit me up on Instagram at Mikey V on air. Dominic, fight now.

French Montana, and longtime friend Max B right there ever since you left me. Inside the show, Mikey V and the night crew partying with you coast to coast and all across the country. Song you want, hit me up on Instagram. I got you, at Mikey V on air.

Rattling your ground, karma's on your scent like a bounty hunter. Karma's gonna track you down, step by step from town to town. Sweet like justice, karma is a queen. Karma takes all my friends to the summit. Karma is the guy on the screen.

0: go and you drive to Charlotte. Mm-hmm. And you go to Carowinds, have a fun time at Carowinds, then go out later that night in Charlotte. It's on the way to Greenville. The next night, you get up and go to Greenville, South Carolina for a night or a day or something like that. Then you drive back to Charlotte, go see a Panthers game. Then you drive back home. So you're doing all these major things, within just a few hours. It's a great.
1: Yeah,
0: it
1: you're saying fun. Something for me because I'm poor compared
0: well,
1: to everyone
0: I think
1: else?
0: It's, no, I think
2: it's not expensive to me.
1: I have one income. Yeah.
0: You went to the Chiefs game,
1: yeah,
0: and that had to be significant money. But
1: it was about. Is it paid for yet? It is.
2: No, Clarna says no.
1: Call it 1/3 of Everly's party. That's how I'm going to do everything now. Like whatever. That's how much stuff costs.
3: Percentage of Everly's 10th birthday.
1: It's probably 1/3 of Everly's birthday.
2: Okay. The birthday party, but no, it wasn't, or just the setup.
1: Yeah. Yeah. Not even the gifts.
2: Yeah.
1: Oh, it's a fourth.
2: Okay.
1: A fourth. But no, yeah, it's decent. I'm still paying for it. Yeah.
2: Mm-hmm.
1: Matt's right.
2: It's fine.
1: It's on a firm.
2: It's fine.
1: That's all good.
2: Oh, a firm. Sorry, I said Klarna. That
1: no,
2: was silly.
1: No, you're right. It
2: was
1: is Klarna.
2: Klarna.
1: It is
2: okay.
1: Klarna. Yeah. A firm's another one.
3: Yeah. Potato, potato.
1: Yeah, exactly. Good times. No, but that would be a good idea. There's a lot to do.
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0: day.
1: Well, we do have a chance of showers and thunderstorms pretty much all day today, 86. Tonight, showers and thunderstorms down to 72. And tomorrow, maybe some showers and thunderstorms, otherwise sunny at 89. 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

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Your chance to win tickets to the Dinosaur Adventure. Details on that coming up in just a few minutes. Right now, Stella Lefty, this is Boston on Bob.

Open house for the Humane Society of Eastern Carolina is going on till 4 o'clock in Greenville, 3520 Tupper Drive. 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

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You can text me or send me some audio. Tell me what's the best thing that's happened to you so far this weekend. Requested Teddy Swims is on now.

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Oh well, guess beggars can't be choosy. Wanted to receive attention from my music. Wanted to be left alone in public, excuse me. Wanting my cake and eat it too. Wanting it both ways. Fame made me a balloon, cause my ego inflated when I flew. See, but it was confusing, cause all I

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It's Bob 93.3, all the hits. Gina, out of here. Enjoy the rest of your Saturday night. 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